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1: I'm Justin Goulet. A proposed $16.5 billion carbon capture pipeline network is facing pushback from residents and municipal leaders in the Lakeland region. The Oil Sands Alliance, formerly Pathways Alliance, plans to build a 400-kilometer network carrying carbon dioxide from oil sands facilities near Fort McMurray to underground storage. Critics are raising concerns about pipeline safety, groundwater, and emergency response. The Alliance says it plans to hold public town halls in the region as the project moves through regulatory approvals. Back-to-school season isn't just for students. According to the Bonnyville Land District Chamber of Commerce, it's also a chance for professionals to refresh their skills. The organization is launching its fall Luncheon and Learn series with an economic outlook featuring Mark Parsons, ATB Financial's Vice President and Chief Economist. Parsons will share economic forecasts and insights to help local businesses plan for the final quarter of the year. Those wanting to attend are encouraged to reserve their spot, as seating is limited. And the Alberta government is removing Water Act approval requirements for certain routine work involving temporary and seasonal wetlands. Starting this fall, producers will no longer need government approval for some low-risk activities, including cultivation, spraying, seeding, and certain drainage work on their own land. Environment Minister Grant Hunter says the changes will save farmers time and money, while Agriculture Minister Tara Sawyer says they'll give producers more flexibility to manage water and improve productivity. The province says protections will remain in place for neighboring landowners, infrastructure, and higher-value wetlands, and any water managed under the exemptions must stay on the producer's property. For these stories and others, you can visit our website, mylakelandnow.com.
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1: I'm Justin Goulet. A proposed $16.5 billion carbon capture pipeline network is facing pushback from residents and municipal leaders in the Lakeland region. The Oil Sands Alliance, formerly Pathways Alliance, plans to build a 400-kilometer network carrying carbon dioxide from oil sands facilities near Fort McMurray to underground storage. Critics are raising concerns about pipeline safety, groundwater, and emergency response. The Alliance says it plans to hold public town halls in the region as the project moves through regulatory approvals. Back-to-school season isn't just for students. According to the Bonnyville Land District Chamber of Commerce, it's also a chance for professionals to refresh their skills. The organization is launching its fall Luncheon and Learn series with an economic outlook featuring Mark Parsons, ATB Financial's Vice President and Chief Economist. Parsons will share economic forecasts and insights to help local businesses plan for the final quarter of the year. Those wanting to attend are encouraged to reserve their spot as seating is limited. And the Alberta government is removing Water Act approval requirements for certain routine work involving temporary and seasonal wetlands. Starting this fall, producers will no longer need government approval for some low-risk activities, including cultivation, spraying, seeding, and certain drainage work on their own land. Environment Minister Grant Hunter says the changes will save farmers time and money, while Agriculture Minister Tara Sawyer says they'll give producers more flexibility to manage water and improve productivity. The province says protections will remain in place for neighboring landowners, infrastructure, and higher-value wetlands, and any water managed under the exemptions must stay on the producer's property. For these stories and others, you can visit our website, mylakelandnow.com.
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0: It's for professionals to refresh their skills. The organization is launching its fall Luncheon and Learn series with an economic outlook featuring Mark Parsons, ATB Financial's Vice President and Chief Economist. Parsons will share economic forecasts and insights to help local businesses plan for the final quarter of the year. Those wanting to attend are encouraged to reserve their spot as seating is limited. And the Alberta government is removing Water Act approval requirements for certain routine work involving temporary and seasonal wetlands. Starting this fall, producers will no longer need government approval for some low-risk activities, including cultivation, spraying, seeding, and certain drainage work on their own land. Environment Minister Grant Hunter says the changes will save farmers time and money, while Agriculture Minister Tara Sawyer says they'll give producers more flexibility to manage water and improve productivity. The province says protections will remain in place for neighboring landowners, infrastructure, and higher-value wetlands, and any water managed under the exemptions must stay on the producer's property. For these stories and others, you can visit our website, mylakelandnow.com.
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1: I'm Justin Goulet. A proposed $16.5 billion carbon capture pipeline network is facing pushback from residents and municipal leaders in the Lakeland region. The Oil Sands Alliance, formerly Pathways Alliance, plans to build a 400-kilometer network carrying carbon dioxide from oil sands facilities near Fort McMurray to underground storage. Critics are raising concerns about pipeline safety, groundwater, and emergency response. The Alliance says it plans to hold public town halls in the region as the project moves through regulatory approvals. Back-to-school season isn't just for students. According to the Bonnyville Land District Chamber of Commerce, it's also a chance for professionals to refresh their skills. The organization is launching its fall Luncheon and Learn series with an economic outlook featuring Mark Parsons, ATB Financial's Vice President and Chief Economist. Parsons will share economic forecasts and insights to help local businesses plan for the final quarter of the year. Those wanting to attend are encouraged to reserve their spot, as seating is limited. And the Alberta government is removing Water Act approval requirements for certain routine work involving temporary and seasonal wetlands. Starting this fall, producers will no longer need government approval for some low-risk activities, including cultivation, spraying, seeding, and certain drainage work on their own land. Environment Minister Grant Hunter says the changes will save farmers time and money, while Agriculture Minister Tara Sawyer says they'll give producers more flexibility to manage water and improve productivity. The province says protections will remain in place for neighboring landowners, infrastructure, and higher-value wetlands, and any water managed under the exemptions must stay on the producer's property. For these stories and others, you can visit our website, mylakelandnow.com.
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1: I'm Justin Goulet. A proposed $16.5 billion carbon capture pipeline network is facing pushback from residents and municipal leaders in the Lakeland region. The Oil Sands Alliance, formerly Pathways Alliance, plans to build a 400-kilometer network carrying carbon dioxide from oil sands facilities near Fort McMurray to underground storage. Critics are raising concerns about pipeline safety, groundwater, and emergency response. The Alliance says it plans to hold public town halls in the region as the project moves through regulatory approvals. Back-to-school season isn't just for students. According to the Bonnyville Land District Chamber of Commerce, it's also a chance for professionals to refresh their skills. The organization is launching its fall Luncheon and Learn series with an economic outlook featuring Mark Parsons, ATB Financial's Vice President and Chief Economist. Parsons will share economic forecasts and insights to help local businesses plan for the final quarter of the year. Those wanting to attend are encouraged to reserve their spot, as seating is limited. And the Alberta government is removing Water Act approval requirements for certain routine work involving temporary and seasonal wetlands. Starting this fall, producers will no longer need government approval for some low-risk activities, including cultivation, spraying, seeding, and certain drainage work on their own land. Environment Minister Grant Hunter says the changes will save farmers time and money, while Agriculture Minister Tara Sawyer says they'll give producers more flexibility to manage water and improve productivity. The province says protections will remain in place for neighboring landowners, infrastructure, and higher-value wetlands, and any water managed under the exemptions must stay on the producer's property. For these stories and others, you can visit our website, mylakelandnow.com.
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1: I'm Justin Goulet. A proposed $16.5 billion carbon capture pipeline network is facing pushback from residents and municipal leaders in the Lakeland region. The Oil Sands Alliance, formerly Pathways Alliance, plans to build a 400-kilometer network carrying carbon dioxide from oil sands facilities near Fort McMurray to underground storage. Critics are raising concerns about pipeline safety, groundwater, and emergency response. The Alliance says it plans to hold public town halls in the region as the project moves through regulatory approvals. Back-to-school season isn't just for students. According to the Bonnyville Land District Chamber of Commerce, it's also a chance for professionals to refresh their skills. The organization is launching its fall Luncheon and Learn series with an economic outlook featuring Mark Parsons, ATB Financial's Vice President and Chief Economist. Parsons will share economic forecasts and insights to help local businesses plan for the final quarter of the year. Those wanting to attend are encouraged to reserve their spot as seating is limited. And the Alberta government is removing Water Act approval requirements for certain routine work involving temporary and seasonal wetlands. Starting this fall, producers will no longer need government approval for some low-risk activities, including cultivation, spraying, seeding, and certain drainage work on their own land. Environment Minister Grant Hunter says the changes will save farmers time and money, while Agriculture Minister Tara Sawyer says they'll give producers more flexibility to manage water and improve productivity. The province says protections will remain in place for neighboring landowners, infrastructure, and higher-value wetlands, and any water managed under the exemptions must stay on the producer's property. For these stories and others, you can visit our website, mylakelandnow.com.
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3: 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Here we go. Yeah. Man, that hurts. 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
1: I'm Justin Goulet. A proposed $16.5 billion carbon capture pipeline network is facing pushback from residents and municipal leaders in the Lakeland region. The Oil Sands Alliance, formerly Pathways Alliance, plans to build a 400-kilometer network carrying carbon dioxide from oil sands facilities near Fort McMurray to underground storage. Critics are raising concerns about pipeline safety, groundwater, and emergency response. The Alliance says it plans to hold public town halls in the region as the project moves through regulatory approvals. Back-to-school season isn't just for students. According to the Bonnyville Land District Chamber of Commerce, it's also a chance for professionals to refresh their skills. The organization is launching its fall Luncheon and Learn series with an economic outlook featuring Mark Parsons, ATB Financial's Vice President and Chief Economist. Parsons will share economic forecasts and insights to help local businesses plan for the final quarter of the year. Those wanting to attend are encouraged to reserve their spot, as seating is limited. And the Alberta government is removing Water Act approval requirements for certain routine work involving temporary and seasonal wetlands. Starting this fall, producers will no longer need government approval for some low-risk activities, including cultivation, spraying, seeding, and certain drainage work on their own land. Environment Minister Grant Hunter says the changes will save farmers time and money, while Agriculture Minister Tara Sawyer says they'll give producers more flexibility to manage water and improve productivity. The province says protections will remain in place for neighboring landowners, infrastructure, and higher-value wetlands, and any water managed under the exemptions must stay on the producer's property. For these stories and others, you can visit our website, MyLakelandNow.com.
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Tim Hicks with Going Somewhere. Dallas Smith starting our 10 o'clock hour here on the ranch. Hey, back to school means those school zones are back in action too. Got to tell you more about that coming up. 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

The Recklaws with One Beer Away on the Ranch. Now, of course, back to school means those school zones are also back in action, too, as the kids head back to class this week. Just a reminder to slow it down around schools and keep an extra eye on those crosswalks and the school buses as well, especially during those busy mornings and afternoons. Of course, school zones are 30 kilometers an hour unless otherwise posted. And remember, when a school bus has those red lights flashing, you do have to stop. And that's a pricey one to forget as well. Passing a school bus with its red lights flashing can mean a $567 fine and 6 demerit points. So keep that in mind. So give yourself some extra couple of minutes and keep an eye out for those kiddos this week. Here's Sully Burrows with Put It On Me on the Ranch.

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Brad Paisley with Ticks on 99.7 The Ranch. Hey, hockey season's getting closer here in Bonnyville, and the Pontiacs are getting ready for their 35th anniversary season, and they're going to get things going with a pair against the Fort McMurray Oil Barons coming up here this week, September 4th and 5th. And then it's a home and home with the Lloydminster Bobcats the following weekend before they take on the Grand Prairie Storm, September 18th and 19th. Lots of Alberta Junior Hockey League action coming up. Here's Cameron Whitcomb with Kingdom of Fear on 99.7 The Ranch.

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0: 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I'm giving up on love.
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0: This is where country music lives.

Jackson. It's 5 o'clock somewhere, and Kane Brown starting our 11 o'clock hour here on the ranch. Tanya here with you, keeping you company. Now, this one is one of those times where AI is pretty darn cool. I guess researchers have developed an AI tool that can look at a routine ECG test and spot signs of heart failure or valve disease in less than 2 seconds. How amazing is that? I'm going to tell you more about it coming up. But first, here's Owen Wrigling, Love, Hate, Love on the Ranch.

0: rich.
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3: Hey, do you know where I can get some backyard beautification products?

Matt Lang would get you on the ranch. We also heard from Lainey Wilson in there as well with Phone Keys Wallet. Tandy here with you during the day shift. Now, I saw this and I thought, how cool is that? Now, sometimes, you know, AI can be used for good. Researchers have developed an AI tool that can look at a routine ECG and spot the signs of heart failure or heart valve disease in less than 2 seconds, which I thought was pretty cool. Now, it was trained using millions of ECGs, and the testing is identified up to 90% of patients with heart valve disease. Now, it's not replacing your doctor or, of course, your heart scans. The idea is to give doctors an extra set of eyes to help flag people who might need more testing sooner. 2 seconds. Technology can be pretty amazing when you put it to work like that. 100%. Here's Luke Combs with Lovin' on You on the Ranch.

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Morgan Wallen, Bid By Now on 99.7 The Ranch. Hey, here's something pretty special happening in Cold Lake. City Council has approved a new street mural along 10th Street in front of the Cenotaph Park, honoring veterans and members of the Canadian Armed Forces. It's going to feature maple leaves in different colors, representing branches of the military and places Canadian troops have served. Council's putting in $22,000 towards the project, and they're hoping to have it finished in time for the Battle of Britain ceremony this September. In a community with such lots of military ties, of course, with our own base here at Cold Lake, I think that's a pretty fitting tribute. You can read the rest of the story on our website. Here's Nate Holler, Lightning in a Bottle, on 99.7 The Ranch.

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1: I'm Justin Goulet. A proposed $16.5 billion carbon capture pipeline network is facing pushback from residents and municipal leaders in the Lakeland region. The Oil Sands Alliance, formerly Pathways Alliance, plans to build a 400-kilometer network carrying carbon dioxide from oil sands facilities near Fort McMurray to underground storage. Critics are raising concerns about pipeline safety, groundwater, and emergency response. The Alliance says it plans to hold public town halls in the region as the project moves through regulatory approvals. Back-to-school season isn't just for students. According to the Bonnyville Land District Chamber of Commerce, it's also a chance for professionals to refresh their skills. The organization is launching its fall Luncheon and Learn series with an economic outlook featuring Mark Parsons, ATB Financial's Vice President and Chief Economist. Parsons will share economic forecasts and insights to help local businesses plan for the final quarter of the year. Those wanting to attend are encouraged to reserve their spot, as seating is limited. And the Alberta government is removing Water Act approval requirements for certain routine work involving temporary and seasonal wetlands. Starting this fall, producers will no longer need government approval for some low-risk activities, including cultivation, spraying, seeding, and certain drainage work on their own land. Environment Minister Grant Hunter says the changes will save farmers time and money, while Agriculture Minister Tara Sawyer says they'll give producers more flexibility to manage water and improve productivity. The province says protections will remain in place for neighboring landowners, infrastructure, and higher-value wetlands, and any water managed under the exemptions must stay on the producer's property. For these stories and others, you can visit our website, mylakelandnow.com.
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3: I'm Craig Lester, and this is Rural Roots Canada. A Saskatchewan cattle producer is being recognized for carrying forward the leadership and mentorship values of a respected cattle industry leader. Kyle Stewart of Morse, Saskatchewan, is the 2026 recipient of the Red Schellenberg Next Generation Legacy Award presented through the Canadian Cattle Foundation and Canadian Cattle Young Leaders Program. For Stewart, the honor has a special meaning.
4: He was an unofficial mentor to me. I always went to him with any questions about policy, board governance, or the industry. And also, too, something we had in common was we both married into a ranch, so there was always that.
3: Schellenberg was serving as Canadian Cattle Association president when he passed away in 2022. The award created in his memory recognizes young leaders who demonstrate his commitment to humble leadership, mentorship, and collaboration. Stewart receives a travel bursary to attend the 2027 Saskatchewan Beef Industry Conference and a belt buckle donated by the Schellenberg family. I'm Craig Lester, and this is Rural Roots Canada.
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6: 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Heifers 900 plus, 398 to 421, 8 to 900, 428 to 450, 7 to 800, 451 to 497, 6 to 700, 490 to 516, 5 to 600, 512 to 567, 4 to 500, 570 to 650, 3 to 400, $7 to 760. On a light test of the market, younger to middle-aged cows with younger calves at their side traded from $4,600 per pair to $5,000 per pair. This is Dallas Roger with CanFax reporting for the Alberta Beef Producers.
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1: Dean Brody would drink around on the ranch. It's Tanya here with you during the day shift. Now, here's your reminder that there is still some pretty darn good people out there. A mom of three in New York lost nearly everything after a fire and then ended up living in a hotel with her kids. But something amazing happened. I'll tell you more about it coming up. But first, here's Blake Shelton with Hillbilly Bone on the Ranch.

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2: 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In the pulse markets, red lentils are flat at 22 cents a pound, yellow peas are trading at $8 per bushel. 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

Tyler Joe Miller with Under the Influence. Nate Smith in there, too. It's Tandy here with you during the day shift. Now, I guess a mom of three in New York, she recently lost everything after a house fire and then ended up living in a hotel with her kids. A complete stranger named Scott saw her story on the news, and then he decided he wanted to help. He tracked her down through the TV station and gave her $3,000 to help with food and getting the kids ready for school. No strings attached. In fact, the two have never even met in person. After 2 months after the fire, she's now found a new apartment and says she hopes one day she'll be able to pay that kindness forward. Sometimes one person deciding, hey, I can help, can really make a huge difference. Here's Cody Johnson with The Fall on the Ranch.

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Stella Lefty with Boston on 99.7 The Ranch. 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

Tim Hicks with The Pilot. We also heard from Taylor Swift in there, too, with I Knew It, I Knew You. It's Tandy here with you during the day shift. Now, I guess here is one incredible story out of Nepal. Of course, we heard about the devastation in the last few days. A lot of people are missing, including, I think, close to 30 Canadians now. A school principal is being credited with helping save more than 900 students from a deadly flash flood. I'll tell you more about it coming up. But first, let's continue with Luke Combs, Rethink Some Things on the Ranch.

0: Ranch.
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That's Jelly Roll with Hands Up on the Ranch. Now, earlier I was telling you, of course, about Nepal and, of course, the devastating things that happened with that flash flood. Well, I guess the school principal is being credited for helping save more than 900 students. He started getting warnings about the floodwaters that were racing towards the school, and he didn't even wait around to see if they were right. So he stopped the classes, rang the emergency bell, and then he started getting everyone to higher ground. And they had just 14 minutes to evacuate. And get this, as the last school bus made it across the bridge, the rising water took the bridge out and the school itself was destroyed. But those students, they made it to safety. Sometimes trusting your gut and acting quickly can make all the difference. Way to go to that teacher. Here's High Valley with Fools on the Ranch.

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Savannah Jade with Kiss My Glass, one of our Made and Played artists right here on 99.7 The Ranch. That's it for me. I hope you have a great rest of your day. And I'll be back again tomorrow just after 10. Here's Luke Combs, Be By You.

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0: Kenny Chesney and Carry On, kicking off our afternoon together. The big JD back in the captain's chair. Welcome to the Ranch 99.7. We got more great music headed your way this hour. Alabama's on the way. Luke Bryan on deck. But up next for us, it's Cameron Whitcomb. This is Options.
1: Is it a relapse if it's just a drink? 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
8: On the Ranch.

Great Canadian talent right there. The James Barker Band and After Dark. Morgan Wallen as well with I Got Better. Well, things have been looking better for the Toronto Blue Jays, and not only a weekend sweep of the Seattle Mariners, but they find themselves continuing to be in the hunt for a playoff spot in the American League. We'll see if they can keep things rolling today in Cleveland to kick off a series with the Guardians. Zach McBee is up in just a bit. For us, we got Brad Paisley. This is She's Everything, all right here on 99.7 The Ranch.

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0: The Ranch.

Lainey Wilson with a little help from John Mayer for Phone Keys Wallet. You're on the Ranch 99.7, the best music in Bonnieville. And I know it's always a little sad to see summer in the rearview mirror, but as we kickstart September, oh, a whole lot of fun is still to come because hockey season right around the corner and our beloved Bonnieville Pontiacs getting set to start their preseason schedule. That takes place Friday when they will be in Fort McMurray for the start of two games against the Oil Barons. They will be at home for a little preseason action on Friday, September 11th. Mark your calendars there as they play host to the Bobcats of Lloydminster. Should be a whole lot of fun there, but looking forward to another great hockey season here in Pontiac country. Up next for us, it's George Strait. It just comes natural.

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It's the Wonder from Down Under, Keith Urban, Somewhere in My Car. You're on the Ranch, 99.7. Jeff Dick here keeping you company. And we're coming up quick on 3 o'clock. Some great tunes to help carry you there. Zach John King on deck. Up next, it's the Road Hammers. I'm a Road Hammer.

For Canadian talent on display right there with Dallas Smith and his latest Good Time Goes. Sasha as well, Till I Don't. 99.7 The Ranch. Jeff Dake with you on your Tuesday afternoon. We'll keep the good times rolling and the Canadian talent as well. This is Shine from the Washboard.

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If I go missing, the latest from Tim and the Glory Boys following Shaboozy and Cowgirl here on the Ranch 99.7. Taking a look at your forecast, mainly sunny today. Wind out of the southeast gusting to 40, a high of 25. Feeling closer to 27 with that humidex. A few clouds tonight, dropping down to 11 overnight. Then tomorrow, more sunshine on the way. Again, a high of 25 and a humidex that'll make it feel like 29. Well above normal for this time of year. Our usual high, right around 18 degrees. Here's the band Perry. Better Dig 2. Keep it right here on the Ranch 99.7.

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You've got it on the Ranch 99.7. Jeff Dick is my name, and that was Luke Combs, Sleepless in a Hotel Room. Hope you're having yourself a fantastic Tuesday. Not a bad day weather-wise. Enjoying some warmer-than-normal temperatures, and we'll take that as long as we can get it. Getting closer and closer to 4 o'clock. Full look at news, sports, and weather on the way. 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
1: I'm Cass Patterson. Motorists traveling near Elk Point will want to plan ahead. Highway 41, about 1.5 kilometers north of Highway 29, will be closed starting today through September 30th as crews repair a section of roadway damaged by an earlier landslide and will build a temporary bypass. Traffic will be detoured via Highway 29, 881, and 28.

0: Respondents see universal health care based on need and not ability to pay as a core Canadian value. 84% say the worry is Bill 11 could increase costs for patients, while 83% fear longer wait times. According to Friends of Medicare officials, the findings show that Albertans want the government to strengthen, not dismantle, public health care. The group is joining a national day of action today to oppose what it calls an American-style health care system. According to provincial officials, the dual practice framework Bill 11 allows will cover approved surgical procedures carried out at accredited chartered surgical facilities and hospitals, and the public system will continue to cover emergency and urgent operations, along with procedures for life-threatening conditions such as cancer. Around 225,000 Albertans have applied for special ballots ahead of next month's provincial referendum. According to Elections Alberta, the ballots started to be mailed out today. The provincial referendum will feature 10 questions covering immigration, constitutional issues, and Alberta's future within Canada. The first 9 questions will deal with issues including provincial control over immigration, eligibility requirements for some provincially funded programs, and proof of citizenship to vote in provincial elections. While the 10th question asks whether Alberta should remain part of Canada or if the provincial government should begin the legal process required to hold a future binding referendum on separation. A vote on the question would not itself determine whether Alberta separates from Canada or not. Advance voting for the referendum is scheduled for October 13th to 17th, with the referendum taking place on October 19th. For more information on these local stories and more, go to mylakelandnow.com.
1: Lakeland weather.
2: Oh, it's a beautiful one today. We're looking at sunshine and a high of 25. Humidex making it feel even warmer, around 28 degrees. Clear skies tonight will drop down to 11 overnight. Then sunshine for tomorrow, turning into a mix of sun and cloud. Again, a high of 25 with a humidex to make it feel closer to 28.
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Stella Lefty and Boston kickstarting 4 o'clock. Jeff Dick with you here on the Ranch 99.7. Your choice for great country music in Bonneville. And speaking of that, still got Lainey Wilson on the way and one from Chris Jansen. Also a look at your gut buster of the day in just a bit. But first, it's Chase Kasner. Don't tell my mama.

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1: Boots off. That's John Party, and you're listening to The Ranch 99.7 right here in Bonneville. And time to hopefully tickle your funny bone with our gut buster of the day. We got another great groaner of a dad joke for you. I just applied for a job down at the diner. Told him I could really bring a lot to the table. Heyo, I know somebody out there liked it. If you're smiling, hopefully you're having a great day. It's your gut buster of the day, brought to you by AOK Shoes and Key Men's Apparel. More of your favorites still to come this hour. Here's Tennille Towns, Sunshine's Free. You're on The Ranch.

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0: The Ranch.

Aaron Pritchett, worth a shot. You're on the Ranch 99.7. Time now for a look at this day in country music, a look at all the happenings from the 1st of September. Born on this day in 1931 in Sterrett, Texas, was American country music singer Boxcar Willie. Boxcar Willie had originally been a character in a ballad he wrote, but he would later adopt it as his own stage name. After passing away in 1999, Interstate 35E and Farm to Market Road in Red Oak, Texas, was renamed Boxcar Willie Memorial Overpass. It was on this day in 1933 in Friars Point, Mississippi, that Harold Lloyd Jenkins was born. You might know him better by his stage name, Conway Twitty. Twitty held the record for the most number one singles of any act, with 55 number one hits, until George Strait broke that record in 2006. Twitty, who scored his first number one in 1958 with It's Only Make Believe, passed away in June of 1993, 2 months before the release of what would be his final studio album, Final Touches. And it was on this day in 2011 that the legendary Reba McEntire kicked off her 35-date North American All the Women I Am tour at McDonald Island Park in Fort McMurray. With this tour announcement, McEntire was named the biggest female box office draw in country music. She sold over 9 million tickets and earned over $270 million in ticket sales. It all happened on this day in country music. And speaking of Reba, she's up next. This is Take It Back, all right here on The Ranch.

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Tucker Wetmore is going to keep us rolling that way with Who Told You That? Keep it right here.

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1: I'm Cass Patterson. Motorists traveling near Elk Point will want to plan ahead. Highway 41, about 1.5 kilometers north of Highway 29, will be closed starting today through September 30th as crews repair a section of roadway damaged by an earlier landslide and will build a temporary bypass. Traffic will be detoured via Highway 29, 881, and 28 until the full closure is in place. Expect one lane alternating traffic, delays, and reduced speeds. Point RCMP and St. Paul Traffic Services will also be conducting enhanced patrols along the detour routes to help keep motorists and workers safe. Monitor 511 Alberta for highway and road conditions. A new poll suggests that Albertans remain strongly supportive of publicly funded health care as the province moves ahead as to what has been described by the provincial opposition and health care advocates as two-tier health care under Bill 11. The Abacus Data Survey, commissioned by the Canadian Health Coalition, reports that 86% of respondents see universal health care based on need and not ability to pay as a core Canadian value. 84% say the worry is Bill 11 could increase costs for patients

0: such as cancer. Around 225,000 Albertans have applied for special ballots ahead of next month's provincial referendum. According to Elections Alberta, the ballots started to be mailed out today. The provincial referendum will feature 10 questions covering immigration, constitutional issues, and Alberta's future within Canada. The first 9 questions will deal with issues including provincial control over immigration, eligibility requirements for some provincially funded programs, and proof of citizenship to vote in provincial elections. While the 10th question asks whether Alberta should remain part of Canada or if the provincial government should begin the legal process required to hold a future binding referendum on separation. A vote on the question would not itself determine whether Alberta separates from Canada or not. Advance voting for the referendum is scheduled for October 13th to 17th, with the referendum taking place on October 19th. For more information on these local stories and more, go to mylakelandnow.com.
1: Lakeland weather.
2: It's been a warm one out there today, and you can expect that to continue this week. We'll see a few clouds tonight, down to 11 overnight, then mainly sunny tomorrow. That high getting up to 25 with a Humidex, that'll feel closer to 29. Things do get cloudy into the evening. A 60% chance of showers expected for your Wednesday, and an overnight low of 15.
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Robbins to Betsy. That is Jackson Dean's latest, and it helps to kick off 5 o'clock. It's drive home time, another work day in the books, and we can celebrate another beautiful evening right here on the Ranch 99.7. Garth Brooks and Kane Brown still to come, but up first it's Sully Burroughs, Put It On Me.

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That is Luke Combs. You're listening to 99.7 The Ranch in Bonneville. And we got more great music still to come, including one on the way from the pride and joy of Portage La Prairie, Manitoba. Doc Walker still to come. First, though, let's take a look at that forecast. It's going to be a pretty nice evening. A few clouds out there, down to 11 overnight. Then mainly sunny tomorrow. Wind from the southeast gusting to 40, but warming up. A high of 25 and a humidex that'll make it feel like 29. Definitely warmer than normal for this time of year. Usually we're sitting around a high of 18. Here's Morgan Griffiths, Just Being Me. You got it locked on The Ranch.

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1: Dan and Shay say so. All right, here on the Ranch 99.7. Jeff Dick keeping you company on your Tuesday. Just a reminder once again from the town of Bonneville, new curbside recycling collection coming to the community starting October 1st. It'll be an enhanced recycling program. 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Here's the James Barker Band. This is After Dark.

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afternoon comes to a close with Kenny Chesney's latest Carry On. I'm Jeff Dick. I hope you've enjoyed listening to the music as much as I've enjoyed playing it. 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We'll catch you right back here tomorrow, 99.7 The Ranch. 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Have a great night.